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10: 行，我听听。
11: They're stupid. They're poor because of the situation they're born into. What we need to do is not send toys and money and shoes, thinking we know what they need. What we need to do is be with the people there, learn what they need, and give them that. Do you guys agree?
12: Yes.
0: 你要不要讲一讲你对贫困的理解？
1: 那我就说说我在这儿的切实感受。
0: 太好了，稍等。
9: Hey guys, as you know, my friend Mr. Lu, he's been working on a project of poverty alleviation in China. He got something to share with us.
11: Welcome.
13: Hey guys.
14: How are you? Let me introduce myself.
13: I'm a frontline financial practitioner for the poverty relief program in China.
14: I remember the great writer George Orwell experienced poverty himself in 20th country.
13: He once said,
14: Nature of poverty lies in killing the
13: future, which is absolutely right.
14: There is an old Chinese saying, poverty stifles ambition. So I believe
13: the key of poverty relief is to prop the people's ambition.
14: There is no shortcut.
13: A small mistake can cause a failure. Right now in China, there is a huge poverty relief team. It's composed of millions of civil workers and experts.We want to make sure each village has a working group. Their job is to find out the poverty families and make one-on-one solution. And also, they will follow up the progress and give some guidance. It's shown pretty good results. I recall that a young man, who's from poverty families and taking college, turned down our financial support. That tells us it's not the poverty that makes people become ignorant.

0: humanized and sophisticated method to eliminate poverty.
1: Consistent follow-up is also important.
0: Of course.
1: I have experienced difficulties, but I always believe in the effectiveness and significance of my work.
2: Thank you.

0: your pesky people! Your action has broken the law! Stop our wireless! Put down your weapons!
1: Go! Go!
2: Regarde, comment est-ce que tu te fais? Regarde, monsieur!

0: massacre, a total of 190 people were killed. Chen Zhiguo, master surgeon from China Peacekeeping Forces, was killed during the massacre.
1: The UN coordination team is on the way.
2: Lieutenant Sophie, go to find out who is behind all of this.
0: Yes, sir.
2: Commander Zhu.
3: Here.
2: Send a squad to assist Lieutenant Sophie.
3: Yes, sir.
4: Commander, I need a special request from you to allow Chinese soldier Zhifeng to be part of it.
2: Why?
4: What happened to Chen Zhiguo is quite similar to the accident happened last time. I was one of the people Zhifeng rescued after disposing the bomb in Lebanon.

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1: Computer is our second brain, and became a weapon for our soldiers.
2: 起，坐。新来的班长，
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1: to Lebanon with peacekeeping engineer battalion in 2012. You were wounded. In 2013, a bomb at that time. The one you saved was Lieutenant Sophie.
0: 你是海归？
4: 我山东人。
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0: 你回家吧，我一定会告诉世界一个真相。
1: The more chaotic this place, the better for us.
2: But now there's Chinese soldiers here.
1: We meet them in Lebanon. We need to create disturbances to get them away. We need C4, and you know who can do it.
3: Billy?
4: Get his brother, Ari, first.
2: Yeah.
5: Tomorrow we'll have him.

0: This morning, a group of terrorists attacked a government army. The government didn't use heavy fire in order not to harm the people. The terrorists got away. Sophie and Dufen, please find the connection between the attack and the explosion last time. Now I authorize the Chinese infantry battalion to use deadly forces against the terrorists.
1: Yes, sir.
2: 1号能鸣音，出发。
3: Violence aroused yet again in South Sudan. Large numbers of refugees flock into the refugee camp near Tuba, where the Chinese peacekeeping forces are stationed. This camp has already received 4,000 people. The Chinese peacekeepers are setting new camps to help accommodate more. As battle rages on in South Sudan.
1: 请大家逐一进行登记，排好队。 有顺序的，有秩序的进入难民营，谢谢大家配合。班长，我觉得这个事情像特意针对我们似的。这个幕后黑手一定非常自信，甚至当天他都有可能就在现场，欣赏着自己的杰作。通过技术分析，无论是炸药的威力，还是精密程度，都是那次我在黎巴嫩爆炸的战术升级，也就是说，炸弹成功了。
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4: Excuse me, sir.
5: Yes, sir.
4: Where's Dr. Annie?
5: The doctor is inside there.
4: Thank you.
5: Thank you. You're welcome.
4: Annie. Lieutenant Sophie. This is a survivor from the bombing. Dr. Annie.
6: Hello.
7: Hello.
6: We're in charge of the investigation. Can we talk now?
7: It's me?
6: Tell me, please. Who are the people lock you up that day?
7: I'm not sure. I was so scared. They're all the same to me.
8: Did you find something unusual on that day?
7: I don't know, but I can see. The bomb is so well designed that even the bomb squad can take it easily.
8: I don't know. You know a lot about bomb.
7: No. I'm just a doctor. It's Billy. Billy told me.
6: Is Billy here now?
7: Just a moment. Hey, Billy. Billy.
8: Dr. Billy went to Gondotella.
7: Oh, okay.
6: Black market?
9: Black market? Why?
7: Our hospital is short of materials, so we have to go to black market.

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3: Tonight, you become a man. Come on.
1: 跟我走。
3: What are you waiting for? Take it off. Come on. You want to be one of us? You scared? Harry, what are you doing? No,
4: Harry.
1: 让下。
5: What are you doing now? Stop the violence.
1: 班长，比利，抓住他！放心吧。
3: Is it even your land? You're not from around here. Why don't you get off our territory?
6: We are UN peacekeepers. According to the agreement you signed with the UN. And the orders from headquarters. We are permitted to go on patrol here. It's our liberty. Stop your violence now.
3: I don't care about your rules.
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2: 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Your action has broken the law. Stop your violence. 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
3: So shoot me. 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Fire.You got something to say?
1: 你试试看，
0: 班长，别冲动。
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0: Stop! 班长，交战规则里有没有这个？
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0: Who is the gunner?
4: Stop!
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2: We are Chinese peacekeeping infantry battalion.
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0: And if they don't stop, we will fight. A warning shot.
3: Warning shot? Let's see if your Chinese bulletproof vest can stop my volcano bullet.
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5: 是。
2: We Chinese soldiers are not here for war, but we are never afraid of war.
3: This is my land. I let you go, but next time I won't be so nice.
4: 班长，他说
1: 我听懂了，你告诉他，如果下次再让我看到他们，也一样。我们也不会客气的，
6: 班长。班长，你
3: ，Take his brother away.
7: Harry, Harry, no,
8: brother.
6: 走
7: ，Harry,
8: brother,
7: Harry,
6: 走
7: ，No.
9: Did you make C4?
10: What type of person do you think I am?
6: 着了，你几个毛线？
10: What is this language this man speaks? Do not call me a gang boy. I'm all about saving lives now.
11: Dr. Billy. Then, we have the same goal, the mission for our peacekeepers here. It to stop the war and safeguard world peace.
10: You all, look around outside. You see everyday people with an AK-47 in their hands, ready to take off your head and mine. Why? Because you have brought my country to ruins. What's the use of having me? It's useless!

0: Hello。
1: Oh, Sanka, listen. I will
2: do with everything that you want. I promise you. Tell me, where are you?
3: You want your brother? You should be one of us. Tomorrow at the White Knight Hotel.
2: Tomorrow at the White Knight. Hello, hello.
4: 班长，那不是明天联合国协调团下榻的酒店吗？

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1: No.
2: Hey!
1: Hi, Annie.
3: Hello.
1: What are you doing here?
3: I'm staying here for a while. And my husband and daughter, they came to visit me.
1: Ah, I see.

0: What are you doing with these people, Harry?
1: Billy?
2: No.
3: But what about you? What are you doing here?
4: Me.
1: Shh. 来呀，发现比利了。
3: What's happening?
1: 走。

0: terrorist. Okay, I am just here to save my brother, Harry, the little boy. He's with those bad people. You must believe me. I just want to take him and take him
1: home. I don't believe you. I heard they have bombs.
2: 找他，班长，他们在这有炸弹。
3: Where?
4: Stop it, please. Stop it, please.
5: Stop. Please stop.
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9: Are there any other safe area nearby?
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11: Hey! Hey! Get up here! Get up here! Get up here! Get up here!
9: Go to the headquarters. Dufang, Dufang.
12: I will take them to the headquarters.
8: 等一下。
13: You play with me.
14: Back up.
13: Or she's dead.
14: Harry, Harry, what are you doing to these people?
8: No.
14: Back up.
13: Come here. Easy. Let's go. Let's go. Get in there.
8: Let them go.
15: Don't follow us.
14: Get in there!
16: My daughter! Don't shoot! There is my daughter! There is my daughter! Please stop! Two friends, there is my daughter! Please do something! Save my daughter!
2: 班长，不好，
8: 西特兰有危险！
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9: Let me go with you. 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
9: Please.
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9: Please.
2: 上车，
8: 快！
13: The hotel is exposed. Target person appears. Move.
10: 嘿。We're escorting the UN coordination team. Let us pass now.
18: You got an emergency. You cannot pass.
19: But we have no time.

0: Otherwise, they will kill us.
1: Get out of the car! Get out of the car!
0: They're not going to kill us.
1: I said
0: get out. Keep calm.
1: Move! Move! Okay, let's go!
0: We are from the United Nations. You're not allowed to hurt us.
1: Move!
2: Move!
3: Move! Move!
4: Faster! Faster! Faster. Here, they need to go faster. My carriage should go to the track now!
1: Faster!
4: Hey, you two, get it! Hurry! Yeah, faster, faster!
1: Move it!
4: Hurry now!
1: Go!
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1: 活着来接你。
4: Where did our boss came out?
5: They are the best bargaining chip for us.
6: Sit down! Sit down! Sit down!
7: Guys, keep calm!
8: My arm!
4: 问问他，孩子身上的炸药是谁干的
9: ？Did you make the bomb in the hotel?
8: What?
10: 问你话了，炸弹是不是你干的？啊
7: ！Hey, what's wrong with you? Can't you see he's hurt?
4: 保安盯着他，有什么情况随时汇报。是。Simon,
7: don't panic. I believe someone will come and save us.
11: The chance is so low.
7: Simon, please don't panic. Keep calm.
11: Don't you understand? We're kidnapped. It can only mean the ceasefire negotiations are failing.
7: Trust me.
11: This will become battlefield soon, and the United Nations is used to political negotiation. They won't use force to rescue us until the last minute. We're lost.
12: Why did you kidnap UN coordination team? We had a deal already. You always go back on your words.
13: Why do you do that?
14: It is not us. You set us up. It's not the first time. You people are just not truthful.
11: Hey, guys, just keep it cool, please.
15: The coordination team is here for us to cease fire and reach a dispute settlement.
14: That is insulting, and you will see our counterattack.
16: Insulting, no.
14: And you will see.
17: It's not possible. You kidnapped.
11: Enough!
12: We have the sanctions of the United Nations, and we deeply feel for the people of your country. The suffering that happened because of this war. We're here to protect them and bring about the peace that they long for. All I hope that you guys stop fighting and build up your homeland together.

0: want to go. I want to go. I just must find
1: Billy,
0: Hattie.
1: Everything will be okay.
0: I want to find Hattie.
2: The UN coordination team was taken hostage at 10 a.m. this morning. Government accused the anti-government forces to break the ceasefire agreement, the latter denied. The fight between the two have caused a large number of refugees into the refugee camp.
3: We're on that position right now.
4: Sir, 战事已经升级, 大批的难民正在涌入。
3: This is exactly as I anticipated it will be. We need to assist the civil department and help and refugees.
4: 这一点请司令官放心，我们在着手这方面的工作。
3: How's it going with rescuing the UN mission?
5: 杜峰率领的特别小队正在追击，但是战火已起，后续的救援部队被隔离在外，无法支援杜峰小队。Unless
3: you can rescue these hostages in shortest time, all we can do is just watch the situation get worse and worse and worse. They are now our only hope to stop this war.

0: Samka, we're out of gas.
1: And what? Is the problem?
2: Get in, go.
3: No. Why you take free? Go. No, pay me. I need a payment.
2: Forget it.
3: I need a payment. My family are... Oh. Why you pay my family?
1: This is your payment.
4: It's okay. They're gonna kill us. I don't wanna die. You soldier. You have to help us escape. Right?
5: Simon, don't panic. Dufan will rescue us.
4: No, he's not coming. Nobody's coming.
5: Simon, keep calm.
4: If you don't go, I'll run.
6: Simon!
7: Simon!
6: Simon!
7: Simon! Simon! Simon! Simon! Simon! Simon! Simon! Simon! Simon! Simon! Simon! Simon! Simon! Simon! Simon! Simon! Simon! Simon! Simon! Simon! Simon! Simon! Simon! Simon! Simon! Simon! Simon! Simon! Simon! Simon! Simon! Simon! Simon! Simon! Simon! Simon! Simon! Simon! Simon! Simon! Simon! Simon! Simon! Simon! Simon! Simon! Simon! Simon! Simon! Simon! Simon! Simon! Simon! Simon! Simon! Simon! Simon! Simon! Simon! Simon! Simon! Simon! Simon! Simon! Simon! Simon! Simon! Simon! Simon! Simon! Simon! Simon! Simon! Simon! Simon! Simon! Simon! Simon! Simon! Simon! Simon! Simon! Simon! Sim

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1: What are you doing？
2: 班长，你如何拿小女孩当人质
3: ？Up here, take me.
0: Shoot you,
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0: 干什么？
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6: We are the Chinese peacekeeping force. Release the hostage now, or we will fire.
5: Kowalski, I give you the gun. Bring me Billy.
7: 哇，这是 ！No！
8: What are you doing？I'm not a terrorist.
9: 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Save her, please.
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3: 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He's my brother. 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
1: You must make sure what happened to Harry never happened to anyone again。I know where that bastard Sanka's camp is。I am now your ally。
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7: 是吧？
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7: 是的。
8: Melanie。
9: My name is not Melanie. My name is Vivian.
8: Vivian?
9: Yes.
8: Is Annie your mom?
9: No. My mom is Althea.
10: Guys, I'm so sorry. It happened because of me and my daughter. Thank you so much for helping me.
11: It's my duty. You're also a nightingale.
12: Quickly!
10: It's because of my husband's last wish.
11: Your husband?
10: I mean my ex-husband. He was killed in London subway bombing.
12: Out! Out! Out! Out! Let's go!
13: Hurry up!
14: Come on!
13: Move!
14: Hey!
13: Hey, move!
14: Go, go, go!
13: Move,
14: move. Take him the other way! Repeat this, girl!
15: You're the Lieutenant Sophie. How about working with us? Look good.
8: Don't hurt them. They're civilians.
15: Don't worry for them. This is my business. I like it. Bring her inside.
1: Look, that is Sanka's camp.
5: 进去看看。
4: 是。

0: 人质应该就在这儿，华西点，
1: 走，
0: 找个狙击位。
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0: 我们跟杜峰失去联系了，怎么回事？突然联络中断，信号可能被屏蔽了。大武、王刚，
3: 到，
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0: 小山，
5: 到。
0: 你守在这儿，一旦接上火，把路火堵上，随时准备接应。
4: 是。
6: No more gunting.
5: Don't touch me.
6: Oh, those are not the Chinese soldier. Beg me, and I may show you some mercy.
5: Sangha, you're just a loyal dog.
1: Squad leader, you must give me a gun. 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
0: Get her.
7: 门口有一个，院子里有两个，苏菲被绑在房间里。 桑卡也在房间里，走走。
5: You're not a man. You're following woman's orders.
6: Don't piss me off. 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
1: 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Anne is your boss, right?
2: 你 They now coming to the grave here. So let's warm up before the party.
3: 三个爱队四位动手了，行动！
4: 你这是在寻衅吗？

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1: Are you all right?
2: Thank God you're alive.
3: Thank you, Sophie.
4: No, Simon, now you should thank Chinese peacekeeping force.
5: Thank you, Simon.

0: Sophie, I was wrong about the Chinese troops.
1: I know.
0: What's the situation outside? Sergeant, where's the commanding officer? Can we go now?
2: 必须把真实的情况告诉他们。现在我们只有五个人，敌人的情况不清楚，但是请他们放心，我们中国军人哪怕只有一个人在，也会尽全力保护他们的安全。
3: We have all five here. Please trust us. We Chinese soldiers will protect all of you no matter what, even with our lives.
0: We trust.

0: Milly, when did you first time meet Annie?
1: After the Wanjan event, that woman said she also graduated from a university in London. Because the hospital was short-staffed, I introduced her to the hospital personnel. When I was away at school at the University of London, I received word that my parents and my sister had died because of the war. Because of this, my brother was sent to a refugee camp. When I arrived, he was with that man, Sanka.
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3: Boss, need to go stage away. We lost what we can try to happen. We lost this place.
2: To commemorate my dead husband. As long as White Widow is here, I won't make it easy for them.
3: They disarmed the bomb. The locating device has been started.
2: Bingo. Those idiots.
4: 我是杜峰。 我们已经锁定白寡妇，请求部队导弹支援。完毕。我是中国维和部队的指挥官，向战区司令部申请，对杀害平民、制造冲突的恐怖分子白寡妇集团实施歼灭性打击。
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5: 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There's no signal!
3: The signal has been interrupted. Massive launching stopped.
7: Ah, look! Ah!

0: The whole series of explosive attacks were planned and executed by a terrorist whose code name is White Widow. She was shot dead by Chinese peacekeepers during the process of being chased. This is the investigation result we have received from the Wangjian massacre.
1: During the armed conflict initiated by the terrorists' bombing attack, the PKF were instrumental in quelling the violence. They ensured the safety and security of the UN and refugees, effectively fulfilling their responsibility as peacekeepers. I believe that these soldiers exemplified the values and virtues of the ideal soldier. In fact, they are more than just soldiers. They are guardians of the world peace. They carried out their mission with courage and honor at the expense of their own lives.
2: Why should we go to the war?
3: 放心吧，我会兑现我们的诺言。

快救人！快快快快快快快快快快快快快快快快快快快快快快快快快快快快快快快快快快快快快快快快快快快快快快快快快快快快快快快快快快快快快快快快快快快快快快快快快快快快快快快快快快快快快快快快快快快快快快快快快快快快快快快快快快快快快快快快快快快快快快快快快快快快快快快快快快快快快快快快快快快快快快快快快快快快快快快快快快快快快快快快快快快快快快快快快快快快快快快快快快快快快快快快快快快快快快快快快快快快快快快快快快快快快快快快快快快快快快快快快快快快快快快快快快快快快快快快快快快快快快快快快快快快快快快快快快快快快快快快快快快快快快快快快快快快快快快快快快快快快快快快快快快快快快快快快快快快快快快快快快快快快快快快快快快快快快快快快快快快快快快快快快快快快快快快快快快快快快快快快快快快快快快快快快快快快快快快快快快快快快快快快快快快快快快快快快快快快快

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machine. Women, kick on, then you on. Still sing like sex machine. Got to have feel.